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And then the ladies go,

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leaves. 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
0: Are you ready? Well, let's go. Back to the Galaxy Morning Marathon. Here are Richie and Tony.
1: That's right, Richie Styles and Tony Q on the check-in with you. Good morning, good morning, good morning. It's Throwback Thursday, Thursday time. Blow My High is on the way. That's by D. Moolah. But first, man, we got some Kanye West coming through featuring Travis Scott with Father. This top of the morning. Let's get it started. Good morning, Thursday.
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0: That's right, peace to the planet and beyond. It's the kid DJ Richie Styles and the beautiful Tony Q.
6: Hello.
0: Top of the morning to you. How you feeling, man?
6: I'm feeling good.
0: Feeling good, looking good. Of course, it is Thursday, the day before Friday. The day before, the day before the weekend starts. Long weekend ahead of us, guys, girls, them, there, you. What you got planned this weekend, Tony?
6: This weekend.
0: Are you finna take part of, in the carnival festivities that's going down in the city of Rotterdam?
6: I think I'll probably go in the evening time.
0: All right, okay.
6: I'm getting my hair done in the morning, so I'm going to miss the parade, but I think I'm going to go over and see what they got going on in the evening time. They usually got some food. I can't wait to...
0: Big facts, man. Big facts. Hey, speaking of food, man, is it too early to talk about breakfast?
6: No, it is never too early to talk about breakfast.
0: I think I'm going to mosey on into the kitchen and see what I could find, man. Because I think on the way up in the studios just now, I saw some cornflakes. I might just go get some cornflakes and go nibble on that for the moment, bro. It's wild. My stomach is doing all sorts of blah, blah, blah, blah, blah, blah. Oscar the Grouch type behavior. But yo, while I do that, I'm going to play some of this, man. Some distinct is coming through with the Montessori. And, of course, Notorious B.I.G. in the mix with Hypnotize. Right? You already know it's your number one station for hip-hop and R&B, Afro Dancehall. And, yes, today we definitely going to be jamming some soca music. And getting you guys prepared for the weekend. So, yes, I'm excited for that.
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0: Every day, all day, big hits, big action, big energy. Your number one station, Galaxy. Joey Duet files coming through. This one is called Rihanna. Look out for that in a little bit. But hold on, man. I got some little Dirk in here talking about still strapping. Yeah. Hold on, though. Before we get to that one, we got Chris Brown coming through with the Excuse Me, Miss. Yes, sir. One of my favorite Chris Brown songs, I might add. Taking you back to that year, 2005, when he was a young breezy. I think this was just before him and that Rihanna thing happened, right? If I'm not mistaken.
1: What year?
0: 2005.
1: Yes.
0: Yeah, this was one of his first songs, man, that put him on the map, by the way. When we discovered Chris Brown was a real dancer. Brian. Let's get into that right now, right here. Good morning. Couple down after your 6 o'clock.
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0: 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Eminem is coming for you. We also got, who's this? Topic featuring Chavante with a Baga. But hold on, we gonna load them up. They coming.
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0: Wake up and feel blessed for another day. The best way to wake up is with the Galaxy Morning Marathon, hosted by Richie Styles and Tony Q.
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0: Richie Styles and Tony Q setting up that morning vibe.

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Motherfuckers want me to come on their radio shows just to argue with them because their ratings stink. Fuck that. I show radio announcer to bouncer. From that bitch to all 70,000 pounds of her. From principal to the student body and counselor. 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I'm leaving it.

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1: It is that time of the morning for us to talk National Days.
2: National Days are a wonderful way to celebrate and reflect on the unique identity and history. What are we celebrating today? These are the Galaxy Morning Marathon National Days.
1: That's right, let's get to these National Days. Indeed, of course, you already know today is the 23rd day of the month, July 2026. Let's see what's going on my National Days calendar today. It's Comic-Con Day.
3: Oh!
1: So if you're a Comic-Con fan, hey guys, hey girls, hey them, they, hey you. Let's get to Comic-Con, man. That means the streets of Amsterdam is going to be loaded this morning. Hey, man, let me see. It's National Gorgeous Grandma Day. Now, Tony, do you got a gorgeous grandma?
3: I had two gorgeous grandmas.
1: Hey. Hey.
3: My future looks bright.
1: Hey, yo. I was about to say something else, but okay.
3: Whatever.
1: It's National Sprinkles Day. Tony, when was the last time you had some sprinkles on an ice cream?
3: I usually try to get sprinkles on all my ice creams.
1: Nice. Let me see. It's International Yada, Yada, Yada Day. Yada, yada, yada. And, this is a good one for you, Tony. Not for you particularly, but it's just a good one in general. It's Hot Enough for Ya Day. You get that?
3: Yep.
1: Ya Day. All right. So let's go outside and enjoy this this beautiful weather. That's that we got going on today. Let me see. It's also National Vanilla Ice Cream Day. So if you're an ice cream fan, you got you get some vanilla ice cream, you put some sprinkles on that, and you are good to go. I want to leave you with this last one here. It is National Woman Touched by Accident Day. These things happen. These things

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let's get the party started. 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

0: Your number one station every day, all day. Richie Sauce, Tony Q in the building with you straight down to that 10 o'clock, making sure you're good as gold. It is a Thursday, guys, girls, them day you, so we definitely got some throwbacks for you. We definitely got some different things for you. We always try to do it a little bit different on a Thursday. Today, I'm going to educate. We're going to talk soca music, Tony. So,
1: this weekend is all about, you know.
0: It is the weekend for Rotterdam Carnival. You know, the one of the most anticipated situations that goes down in the European, well, Holland side of life. So, if you are in the area, man, or, you know, you want to come over for the weekend, you can do so, man. Come over. Let's have a good time in the streets of Rotterdam. That's for sure where you're going to find me this weekend. Home-based, I'm just going to be, you know, out there doing the most, living my life. But yo, if you do see me in the streets of Rotterdam this weekend, hey man, send a high five. Definitely. High five. High five. High five. High five. Tony says she's going to be doing her hair, doing her nails, and getting her cutesies on. So, you know, I guess when she gets done, she'll be outside too.
1: Maybe. Like I said, I want to go out for food either way. So yeah, I might be pulling up.
0: So you're just going to participate for the food.
1: That part.
0: Well, shout out to all the vendors that's going to be on the streets of Rotterdam this weekend. May that go well for you. You know, make sure you season well. Make sure there's all of the HACCP control situations in place. Don't give nobody food poisoning, because that shit happens. But yo, if you are on the outside this weekend, make sure you have a good time. We still got one more day in between of that, you know, before that goes down. But yeah, until then, think about it, okay? Think about it. If you are on the outside, like, I don't know, like, you know, the island of Ibiza, and you want to come over for the weekend, hey man, come through, meet me on the streets, let's have a cerveza. That's why we do them apples. Or if you are, you know, you're in the Antwerpen section, hey man, it's a car drive away, come over, let's spend the day, let's chill, let's vibe. All right, in the meantime, between this and that time, I got some more bangers.

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1: Biggest facts ever, baby. We are Galaxy Radio, no doubt about it. Hey, man, Dior is coming through with the No Games. Chris Brown, or Gunna Chris Brown with the WGFT. Waking you up in the morning time. Yes, this is the 7 o'clock. Wake up.
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0: Remember the name.
1: With Richie Styles and Tony Q. And Tony Q. And Tony Q. And Tony Q. And Tony Q.

0: Oh, man.
1: Okay. Take that toothbrush out of your mouth. Turn the volume all the way to the max, because Richie and Tony are waking you up in the Galaxy Morning Marathon.
0: That's the truth. That's the facts. We are definitely waking you up in the Galaxy Morning Marathon. That's where you landed, baby. Hey, man, I got some Mr. Chicks coming through. Lights, camera, action!
2: We're waking up.
1: We're on that morning vibe.
2: I do this every day. Welcome to the party.
1: This is the Galaxy Morning Marathon.
2: Waking up.
1: Hosted by Richie Styles and Tony Q.

0: Yeah. Oh. Sorry, Miss Jackson. But shorty, I got like she ready for some action.
1: Your number one station in the morning time. Man, what a vibe, what a vibe, what a vibe.
2: The Galaxy Morning Marathon. Wacky facts.
3: Right, wacky facts for this morning, July 23rd. We got some more animal facts this morning because Richie loved the ones I gave him yesterday, especially about the turtle's rear head. So we're going to talk about, we talked about turtle butts yesterday, so if you missed that,
1: if
3: I was a good
1: about
3: one.
1: To talk to about, are you about to talk about another butt again, bro?
3: No. Some fish can survive completely out of water for days if conditions stay damp enough. So if you might see a fish that is, it's out and it's damp enough, it can survive. Just push it back in the water. It's going to be all right. A snail can have up to 14,000 teeth. I did not know this.
1: It's your cousin?
3: You tried it. See, this is why I don't talk to you. This is why I tell you about the rear ends.
1: Sounds like you took that one personal, buddy.
3: Whatever. Some birds intentionally sit on ant hills. See, we're not talking about butts again. So some birds intentionally sit on ant hills and let ants crawl over them to help clean parasites from their feathers.
1: That is wild. That is wild.
3: And that is a wacky facts for this morning, July 23rd.
1: Super wild, man. Hey, we got some more hits and bangers coming your way. I'm talking about some Omalays in here. Yeah. Talking about waste. We also got some Big Sean coming through with the I Don't F With You. Yeah, man, one of my favorite Big Sean songs. Shout out to all the Big Sean fans. We also got some Rihanna coming through with the Pun the Replay. Yes, that's a classic Rihanna for you. I think this one came after the Umbrella. Yeah, right. Or was the replay first and then Umbrella? It's a good question.
3: Pun Repeat was first. Pun Repeat was first.
1: All right, let's go take that, man. 2005, Come Alive. Let's go.
4: Yeah. Metro.
5: 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It's Metro Boomin.
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1: It's Galaxy in the Morning time. Let's keep it pushing, baby. More hits, more bangers coming. Aerostar is in the rush. Yes, yes, yes. One of my favorite ever Aerostar songs. Listen to the words of that song when it comes through. But first, Drizzy Drake is going to talk about Janice. S-T-F-U. Huh? Good morning.
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0: Every day, all day, your number one station for hip hop and R&B is Galaxy Boy. Richard Styles and Tony Q holding it down with you straight down to that 10 o'clock. Like I said, it is Carnival weekend here in the city of Rotterdam. So if you've partaken in the festivities this weekend, man, have yourselves a great time. You know, stay safe, stay alert, stay vigilant. Keep yourselves out of harm's way, but most of all, enjoy yourself. If you're walking with the kids, make sure the kids are good. If you are walking with the family, make sure they're good too. Check out the venue, the vendors. What else goes down there, man? Drum of the bands, battle of the bands. Is that a thing still, Tony?
1: I think so. Maybe.
0: Battle of the bands. So shout out to that. Anybody that's walking and playing the steel pan or walking on the streets and playing the drums, hey, keep doing what you're doing. It's a vibe. Always a vibe. Always a dope-ass thing to see. You know what? I'm here trying to see if I could find a dope song to play this morning. I'm in the middle of Kes Masterpiece and Rum and Coca-Cola, which is a good one, Tony.
1: I like Rum and Coca-Cola.
0: Rum and a Coca-Cola, huh? Or how's about a cocoa tea?
1: I like both, but I like rum and Coca-Cola.
0: Why? Because that's your drink of choice.
1: Not necessarily.
0: Alcohol.
1: Is that the one that goes Melissa?
0: That's not it, man.
1: What's the one that goes Melissa?
0: Melissa.
1: Well, I like that one.
0: You know what? We're going to play Melissa today. But since you want that rum and Coca-Cola, let's see if we can get to that rum and Coca-Cola vibe right now, right here. Hold on, I'm trying to fix it up one quick. But while that's loading, we definitely gonna put you guys on that carnival spirit. All right, like I said, if you are on the outside this weekend, get yourselves prepared, get yourselves ready. If you are walking in a carnival troop, make sure you don't forget your sunscreen. All right, let's go.

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3: So our sleaze this morning, Kai Cenat drops a diss track for everyone mad about Streamer University. Leave it to Kai Cenat to turn controversy into content. And as excitement builds for his highly anticipated Streamer University, Kai has found himself catching heat from creators who didn't make the cut. And instead of ensuing a statement, he dropped a diss track. Yep, a whole diss track. For those who haven't been keeping up, Streamer University is Kai's newest content project, bringing together 120 creators for a week of streaming, networking, and content creation. The event also includes a lineup of celebrity professors with names like Lizzo and Pokimane reportedly taking part. But after the official student list was revealed, several creators, including Funny Mike, Ray, and Rakai, voiced frustration about being left off the roster. So what did Kai do? He got in the booth. In the track, Kai essentially tells those upset about not being selected that they're simply not worthy of making the class. Now, before anyone starts planning a YouTube boxing match, most fans believe this is all part of the entertainment. Kai and several of the creators mentioned have existing relationships, and many viewers think the back and forth is helping generate even more buzz for the event. And let's be honest, if you're running something called Streamer University, dropping a diss track instead of sending rejection emails is pretty on brand, right? With Streamer University kicking off next week, or actually kicked off, I think, last week, don't be surprised if some of the creators who didn't get accepted find a way to show up anyway, even if it's just for the content. Now, my question is, if you were creating a Streamer University, which three creators would you be first picks for the class? If you were gonna, you know, if you're gonna think about it, who are your, I guess, streamers, content creators, top influencers do you think should definitely make your Streamer University? Let us know over here at the Morning Marathon for sure. But yes, that is your sleaze for this morning. July, what's the day with you? July 23rd? July 23rd.
0: July 23rd, indeedy. Once again, like Tony just said, man, oh man, oh man. Kai Cenat seems to be quite pissed off about his situation. I was trying to see if I could find a diss track. What was the name of that track, though?
3: Let me go look it up, because I also don't know the name of the
0: track. I want to hear if he could actually, you know, spit bars.
3: That's what you're trying to find out?
0: Yeah.
3: Okay. I'll go find that out for you in about, you know, like right now, because you always ask these questions. Kai Cenat diss track for the Streamer University. I'm actually curious for me too, what it sounds like. Have you ever heard of a Kai Cenat track before? But it's a mocking track. So the title of the track is EBK.
0: Oh, let's see what you got.
3: EBK, I think it is. I don't know if it's on where we can stream music or if it's on YouTube or something like that.
0: Let's see. I found it.
3: Okay.

And at times I be overly sturdy. You not accepted cause you not worthy. And they still wanna talk on my hamster? Nigga, what? Fuck that bitch. Big game cats while I print them a camera. I'm so now I got bread for the blitz. And the party don't step on my cakes. Don't gotta pop it or say that I'm rich. Bro, keep on telling me stop it. I could just go pop it and have all they hoes on my dick. Damn, and I

0: that's Kaisenat for you coming through. That's Kaisenat. Low key, I want to say it don't sound that bad.
1: It was bumping.
0: It don't sound that bad.
1: That was bopping my head.
0: It low key reminds me of a little Uzi Vert though, I must say.
1: Yes, it does.
0: So I don't know, you know, maybe some influence there or what. But okay, man, that's that Kaisenat for you. What's your take?
2: Check out the music. Hey, next.
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5: Wat gebeurt er als je bedrijf 24 keer per dag te horen is? 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

0: They are already up.
1: Every day when I wake up.
0: So now it's your turn to get out. Here are Richie and Tony in the Galaxy Morning Marathon.
2: Hello? Where are we at?

0: Riders Galaxy in the morning time. Richard Sals, Tony Q on the check. And, of course, you already know it's Thursday. Thirsty Thursday. You know what goes down on a Thursday.
1: Thirsty Thursday, the unofficial holiday where hydration takes a backseat to celebration. Often observed by those who consider the weekend a mere suggestion rather than a calendar fact. It's the day when water bottles are swapped for something a bit more spirited.
0: That's right, something a little bit more spirited indeed. And you know, each and every Thursday we usually come through with that yard knowledge where we take you down to the streets of Kingston, Jamaica. But today we're doing it differently, man. We take you to the streets of Trinidad to break down, you know, what is soca music? What was the meaning of it? Where it came from? Who originated? And who's better? Who's the best person to better describe this than the king of soca himself right now, currently, the current king of soca himself, Marshall Montano. He was recently on an interview with Ebro in the, you know, on one of our, you know, colleague stations out there. And that question was asked to him, yo, what is soca music? Can you explain that? And I think he did a pretty dope ass job. Let's take a quick listen.
2: Yes. Soca means...
3: Soca is the soul of calypso. You know, calypso music was huge back in the day. People like the Mighty Sparrow, Lord Kitchener, most importantly, Harry Belafonte got the first gold record or platinum record in the world off of an album called Calypso. And, you know, they thought that calypso lost its soul and then it was reborn. And, you know, they put East Indian music into there with the African music and they called it the soul of calypso, soca music. But it really became sped up calypso, sort of sped up dancehall, sort of jump up carnival music. And, you know, as carnival is getting more and more popular across the world, soca is too. The beat is coming into play.
0: Well, that part right there, what he said. Now, Tony, what did you take away from that?
4: What I take away from it, I love how he explained it. Let's start with that, because a lot of people, including myself, didn't know a good bit of what, you know, where soca came from and how it is, how it's...
0: Who's the originators?
4: One.
0: Like the Harry Belafonte's and the Lord Kitchener's and the Sugar Aloes and
4: I
0: these
4: knew
0: guys.
4: About Harry Belafonte because, of course, he has the King of Calypso album from way back. But definitely like... Again, like I like how he explained it. I definitely got everything that he was trying to put down.
0: All right, okay. Now, see, in the spirit of that, and like I said, man, the streets of, you know, this weekend out here on the European, the Dutch side, Holland side, in the streets of Rotterdam, we're definitely going to be celebrating a lot of this. Not only specifically just soca, but it's going to be a lot of different melting pot cultures. I understand that there's a lot of bands from Aruba. There's a lot of bands from Curacao. There's some bands, I believe, from like Taiwan. You know, so a lot of people are going to be coming through, you know, to demonstrate, bro, you know, the culture. And one of the things, one of the bands that's also going to be on the road is it's also one of them Caribbean bands who, you know, does it big in Trinidad on a yearly basis. And this year, I'm definitely going to partake in being in the streets and, you know, just checking out the festivities. I mean, it's nothing new, it's nothing different, but this year I think I'm going to do it a little bit more different. And by different, how's about we play some Kess? So anybody that's been to a Kess concert recently understands and knows exactly, you know, when this song comes in, the type of feeling it gives you. Coco T, let's go!

0: Galaxy. Turn the season up. Okay, you don't want to get up? Fine by us. But don't miss the Galaxy Morning Marathon.
1: So stay awake.
0: Here are Richie and Tony.

0: get into it.
1: Call it inspired by, even borrowed from, or just plain theft.
2: Many artists use pieces of music from other tracks.
1: In the Galaxy Morning Marathon, we put these tracks next to each other, and it is up to you to determine the inspiration, borrowing, or theft. This is the sample dive. Let's dive into this case.
3: Right, so let's get into this case, and we're gonna talk. This sample dive this morning is we're taking it back to definitely one of the wildest personalities in hip hop ever seen, and I don't think we ever seen anyone has the personality and the big energy that this person has. Look, we're talking about one of the original members, of course, from Wu-Tang Clan. The song that we're gonna go into from Old Dirty Bastard is Shimmy Shimmy Ya.

The year for that was, of course, 1995, when he released his debut solo album, Return to the 36 Chambers, the dirty version. It was definitely produced by RZA. The song became ODB's signature hit thanks to his unique voice, off-the-wall delivery, and unforgettable hook. But let's go 30 years later, where now A$AP Rocky links up with Drake, Kendrick Lamar, and 2 Chainz for a star-studded collaboration that will become one of rap's biggest records of the decade. And we're talking about A$AP's fucking problems.

0: But Lisa nigga, nigga rich. 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Turn a dyke bitch out, have a fucking bars.
1: Okay, that was fucking Problems by A$AP Rocky. The song famously interpolates the hook from ODB's Shimmy Shimmy Ya. Yeah. We work in a classic line for a new generation, of course. But yeah, I do love this song from A$AP. I mean, that was good times when we could get a song with Drake and Kendrick Lamar.
2: That was good times, man.
1: Right? Good times.
2: And listening to it just now, they sound great on the track.
1: Right? They do sound great on the track.
2: They sound good on the track. You know, who knows, man? Maybe in the future to come, there might be a collaboration again just to bury the hatchet.
1: I mean, if they hear this, maybe they might inspire them to be like, you know what? Fuck it. Let's make some good music, right?
2: But yes. Maybe to bury the hatchet. Who knows?
1: Who knows? Either way, that was definitely one of a hip-hop most legendary characters, if you know, ODB, and definitely reworked into this classic. This song is actually really dope, though. This song from A$AP is actually really, really
2: facts.
1: Dope.
2: Hey, man, hope you guys enjoyed the mess out of this sample dive today. Of course, the original was by ODB, Old Dirty Bastard.
1: Old Dirty
2: Shimmy,
1: Bastard.
2: Shimmy, shay. Shimmy, show, shimmy, show. And of course, A$AP took it, flipped it, then had a big collaboration on there with Drake, Kendrick, 2 Chainz. And yeah, man, effing

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0: It's Galaxy in the Morning Time. Richard Styles, Tony Q in the building with you. Man, we got these hits and bangers still loading. Let's load them up. What I got coming up and coming up for you is some Brian McKnight with Back at One. Also, look out for some Amy Grace featuring SESB talking about Live Machine. They coming. It's loading.
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0: Where the biggest stars come to play.
1: They are already up.
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1: Richie and Tony in the Galaxy Morning Marathon.
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0: It's Galaxy in the Morning time. You already know, man. It's a Thursday throwback. So let's see what we got in the throwback bag.
1: This. Throwback.
2: Hey. Bring it back. Throwback.
1: Hey. Is a Galaxy Morning Marathon official throwback.
0: Yes, it's a Galaxy Morning Marathon official throwback. And like I said, man, we are low-key in the spirit of Carnival here in the studios of Galaxy. And of course, yeah, man, getting you guys prepared and ready for the weekend to come. Now, let's see what we're going to do, Tony. What are we going to do?
3: What are we doing?
0: What are we doing? We are going to play another throwback type of vibe.
3: Okay.
0: But I'm not going to take it way too back. I'm just going to take it...
3: like a mini throwback. So like a recent throwback.
0: Recent throwback.
3: Okay.
0: Still a banger, still a hit, still one of those that got you like, wow, this shit is nice. I'm talking about Nadia Butson. This beautiful, Caribbean queen comes through and she made this particular song called Market. Now, guys, girls, them there, you pay close attention, because this is one of those songs that puts you in a good mood. Let's go. If you-

0: It is that time of the day to get into things. What happened on this day?
1: Things that happened on this day.
2: Things that happened on this day. It is the year, well, today is July 23rd, so the year is 1993. Poetic Justice starring Janet Jackson in braids. Of course, those braids were famous. And Tupac Shakur opens in theaters. Jackson has been acting on TV since she was a kid, appearing in regularly on Good Times and Different Strokes, but the film marks her big screen debut. 2003, James Brown announces his separation from his fourth wife using an advertisement featuring the Disney character Goofy. Wow, this man is. The 70-year-old plays a notice in Variety magazine. It featured a picture of himself, his wife, Tommy Ray, and their 2-year-old son, James Joseph Brown II, posing with Goofy at the Walt Disney World, letting everybody know they're separating. Wow. 2009's further with Nas and Khalees squabbling over child support and divorce for the past few months at this point. The both sides accusing each other of infidelity. Los Angeles Superior Court orders Nas to pay Khalees nearly $40,000 in monthly support, with Khalees receiving $30,000 in spousal support per month and the couple's son receiving $9,000 per month. Last but not least, 2013, Beyoncé soldiered through a concert in Montreal, Canada, after her hair got tangled in the blades of a fan. The singer was performing Halo from an audience pit when the incident happened. She continued to sing her encore while security guards tried to extract her from the fan, which was mounted on the edge of the stage. And that is all that happened on this day. Like I said, it is July 23rd, 2026.
0: Super wild, man. Super wild. You know, I didn't mean to chuckle there, but honestly, you know what? My mind started to do different things, and I was picturing a fan going, and this big hair is getting trapped in there.
2: But she just stood there. She's continued singing, they cut her out.
0: Can you feel my halo?
2: Wow, that's wild. That is wild.
0: All right, stop it. Come on, Tony.
2: No,
0: don't be laughing at that, Tony.
2: No Beyonce slander here, my guy.
0: Not at all, man. Not at all. But seriously, man, that must have been an experience. Hey, man, we got some more vibes on the way. I tell you what, we're going to see you in the 9 o'clock hour. It's Richard South, Tony Q, on the Vibe Check.
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1: 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The celestial GPS for humanity's existential road trip. It's like a cosmic weather forecast, telling you when to bring an umbrella for potential emotional downpours, or sunglasses for days filled with sunny dispositions. 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
2: If you were born today, July 23rd, you're a natural Leo who loves being in the spotlight. Your warm personality, great sense of humor, and confidence make you someone others enjoy being around. Whether it's a personal goal or a professional project, you're always prepared and ready to give it your all. You thrive when you have the opportunity to shine and inspire those around you. Happy birthday to you. So you're in great company. We got a few actors, actresses in here. So first actor up is Kelvin Harrison Jr., who's turning 32 years old this morning. Actress Pippa Bennett Warner is turning 38 years old this morning. Actor Tossin Cole is turning 34 years old this morning. We also got rapper Santo August is turning 29 years old. Let's see, we have guitarist Slash is turning 61 years old. And last but not least, legendary actor Marlon Wayans from the Wayans Brothers and the Wayans family, actually, is turning 54 years old this morning. So whether you're surrounded by family, friends, and simply enjoying your special day your way, make every moment count because it's your birthday. From us here at the Morning Marathon to you.
0: That's right, man. Happy birthday. Cut your cake, celebrate, and turn up the way a birthday should be turned up. Okay? We got some hits and bangers coming, but in the meantime, between this and that time, keep it locked, keep it loaded. It's Galaxy.
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0: Top of the morning to this Galaxy and almost session for hip hop and RB. Richard Styles, Tony Q on the check in with you. Man, it's Thursday, it's Throwback Thursday. It's big vibes, big energy Thursday. Of course, if you're making a birthday, guys, girls, them day, you make sure you celebrate your birthday to the maximum, to the fullest. Go out and, you know, cut your cake and do all that good stuff. Let your hair down and be Rapunzel for the day. Man, we got some Kalani, some Usher in here coming up in a little bit. Talking about Shoulda Never. Alicia Keys is in the mix also with If I Ain't Got You. But first, one of Tony Q's favorite all-time rappers, Doechii.
1: Yep.
0: She's on the way. All right, What It Is, featuring Kodak Black. Let's go.
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1: 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K-E-H-L-A-N-I. 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

0: That's right, we're keeping them loading. More hits, more bangers coming your way in a little bit. Jack Harlow, I'm talking about. Loving on Me, but first, Noano Noano featuring a little Kleina with Ewa Sawi Safi. Let's go get it.
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0: Man, let's go have a cup of coffee, guys.
1: 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Insert the coin. Make your choice. Let the smell of coffee stimulate your brain. And answer the Galaxy Coffee Break question of today.
2: Right, our coffee break question this morning. The song Miss Jackson was inspired by the mother of which singer?
0: The song Miss Jackson?
2: Yes.
0: Was discovered?
2: Oh, no, inspired.
0: Inspired, sorry.
2: By the mother of which singer?
0: I'm sorry, Miss Jackson?
2: Ooh, that's the one.
0: Huh.
2: From Outkast.
0: You know, I'm actually very curious to know this.
2: The song Miss Jackson was inspired by the mother of which singer? So if you know the answer to this, I know if you don't, well, you're going to learn something today.
0: You're going to learn something today.
2: Yeah, you're going to take it with you to your next coffee break, of course, and have something on somebody because I'm pretty sure you're adding this to your head top. But if you didn't know it, let me know what it is.
0: Hey,

0: I personally don't even know, so I'm patiently waiting for the answer for this one, for sure. But in the meantime, while we wait, some fantasies on the way. We also got some Secondhand. That's by Don Toliver and Rim. Let's go get it.
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0: The singer was dating Andre 3000 at the time, and the singer in question that we're talking about is Erykah Badu.
1: Erykah Badu.
0: Yep. That's why I asked it this way, because if I mentioned Andre 3000, you probably would have knew the answer. So I asked it of which singer. But yes, Erykah Badu's mom. It was inspired by her mom.
1: The song was inspired by her mom. There got to be a backstory to this.
0: I mean, he said he's sorry, Miss Jackson, I am for real. You know, he used to try to, I guess, date her daughter. And, you know the song.
1: It was, never meant to make your daughter cry. I apologize 1,000 times.
0: See?
1: Oh, shit. He made Erykah Badu cry.
0: That part.
1: Oh, shit.
0: But hey, keeping it real, keeping it hip-hop. It is the Morning Marathon with DJ Richie Styles and your girl Tony Q. Until next time.
1: Next time being tomorrow with the Friday Day vibes. 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

nigga, get you some. Hey, going live, it's your birthday. 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
1: Yes, yes, yes, that's my name. 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Donderdag 23 juli alweer. But let's get it started, want ik heb genoeg voor je klaar liggen, man. 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Maar we beginnen met Olivia Dean.
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0: It's 11 o'clock on a Thursday night, and you are listening to Galaxy Radio, and Rosa's World is officially open. I'm Rosa G, and for the next 2 hours, you're going to be right here with me. And what have I got for you? Some great funky, fresh hip-hop flavors, some great classic tracks. I really love playing those for you. Soul, R&B, Afropop, dancehall, and everything in between as well. Like the ones you just heard right at the top, Gims, of course, and just now Gunna, together with a Chris Brown, Nice and Smooth, to open up this last edition of Rosa's World for the week. But I've just begun, so don't worry, settle in, dim the lights, turn the sound up, and let me take you for a ride.
1: Yeah, yeah, yeah.

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A nice quiet R&B storm here on this Thursday evening on Galaxy Radio. Guess Who and A Chemistry. And before that, you also heard a Tupac, a nice classic track coming from him from the original motion picture soundtrack, Above the Rim, Pour Out a Little Liquor. Well, it is almost weekend, so why not listen to Tupac, of course, and break out a bottle if you've got something nice and sweet and warm lying around. 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
0: You want vibes? 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She's your late night addiction.
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0: Honey Baby and Honey It Is. A great track here called A Touching. And before that, Dr. Dre, Compton, 1999, Still Dre. Snoop on the hook, Scott Storch on the piano. An amazing classic hip-hop track, of course. And we're slowly approaching midnight, but no worries. I'm going on till 1 o'clock tonight. So let's bring on some Eminem. Marshall doing that tongue-in-cheek thing over a beat that he just always absolutely hits a spot on. Going from Dre's cool straight into Eminem's chaos. That's Thursday Night Energy right here on your radio station, Galaxy Radio.
1: A lot of people ask me stupid fucking questions. A lot of people think that what I say on record or what I talk about on a record that I actually do in real life or that I believe in it. Or if I say that I want to kill somebody, that I'm actually gonna do it, or that I believe in it. Well, shit. If you believe that, then I'll kill you. You know why?

0: I'm taking his place. Oh, that's Dre with an AK to his face. Don't make me kill him too and spray his brains all over the place. I told you, Dre, you should've kept that thing put away. I guess that'll teach you not to let me play with it.
1: Alright, look, just go up in that motherfucker. Get the motherfucking money and get the fuck up out of here.
0: Alright.
1: I'll be right here waiting on you.
0: Alright.
1: Yo, M.
0: What?
1: Don't kill nobody this time.
0: Alright.
2: Hi.
0: How you doing?
2: How can I help you?
0: Yeah, I need to make a withdrawal. Put the fucking money in the bag, bitch, and I won't kill you.
2: Oh my God, don't kill
0: me. I'm not gonna kill you, bitch. Quit looking around.
2: Don't kill me.
0: I said I'm not gonna fucking kill you. Hurry the fuck up.

cool, a smooth, and definitely sexy. It is a Flow, a British girl group, a UK sounds, classic R&B harmony with a whole lot of warmth in it. Don't Break Her Heart was the name of that track, and that brought us a very close to midnight, but no worries. I'm going on for another hour. That's Rosa G, and I'm going to take you or keep you right here in Rosa's world. I'm going to be going out to the top with a great track coming from The Dream. They're going to close the hour out with Rockin' That Thing, some Atlanta R&B, a production royalty. They wrote pretty much half of the hits of the 2000s before they started off as an artist themselves. Midnight is close. I'm taking you past it all the way till 1 o'clock tonight. Girl.

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some French psychedelic pop with a bit of a twist to kick off the second hour of Rose's World here on Galaxy Radio. And of course, to officially start the weekend. Who better with than the one right at the top? It was Bruno Mars, Mr. Swag himself, with his latest track, I Just Might. Well, I'm not might, I'm definitely going to be here for another hour. That's right, Rosa G with you in the midnight hour, and I got lots of great tracks. I got some Frenna, I got some Travis Porter, Teddy Swims, but I'm going to go right into 2003. That's right, that early 2000s R&B smooth soulful thing. Her name is Amaya, and she's coming through with a track. It's called A Fallen. And you hear it here, and only here, in Rosa's World.

What a great classic track here in the midnight hour on Galaxy Radio. Nas, If I Rule the World. Well, if I ruled the world, I would be playing music all day. It would, of course, be world peace. We would all just get along. Oh, who cares about skin color? Who cares what you got on your bank account or which car you drive? As long as you're happy and partying with me and playing some music together, what more do we need? Well, how about maybe a little bit of Snoop?

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0: Here is Rosa G on Galaxy.

Oh, what a great track. Even a little breakbeat right at the end of it. Oh my God, I just love it. It is The Roots getting some help from Tariq Trotter and also, of course, the one and only Erykah Badu. My goodness, I love her sound. The track is called You Got Me, and you hear it right here in Rosa's World. And before that, Frenna with Girls Wanna Have Fun. Well, we definitely do. The weekend is right here on our doorstep, and I am definitely going to go out and have some fun. Not too late, because, of course, I got you guys to spoil next week, Monday, of course, again. But in the meantime, there's a whole lot of time still left for hanging out and playing lots and lots more music. And what have I got left for you? I got definitely a couple of tracks like this one coming from Travis Porter. Great track coming from them together with Tiga. A Ladies, the name of this one. And after The Roots Tenderness, this one is going to just blow the roof right off. That's right. We're going to keep bumping and grinding till 1 o'clock tonight.

From night workers to wide awakes, Rosa G sees you, hears you, vibes with you. This is Rosa's World on Galaxy Radio.

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